What's that? 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What time?

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And he'd be tall and handsome, rich and strong. 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
0: And I-